0: legacy. I don't care if they remember me. Only Jesus.
1: Did you know that the ordinary moments of this week are the little places where God will show you that He is truly in everything? Hi, it's Sydney right here on Spirit FM, and I have found this to be so true. It's the ordinary moments, the slow moments, the moments that feel so repetitive at times where I really see how God is working in every part of my life. Sometimes it's really easy to see that in the grand moments or the unexpected things or the things where you need a lot of grace to get through them. But oftentimes we overlook how He's right there in the ordinary too. But I find as a mom, I see Him so much there. I see Him in the little things that my kids need every day, every moment of every day. I see Him in the ability to keep going even when I'm exhausted. I see Him just showing up every day in the little things that maybe they don't seem like they matter to the world, but they matter to me.

Hey there, I'm Sydney, and you're listening to Your Encouraging Spirit FM. I am so excited for fall to finally arrive. I'm glad that summer is starting to wind down and come to a close. And with fall comes the fall fundraiser here at Spirit FM, another great thing to look forward to. And as we're looking forward to it, we're also looking for volunteers. This is a great opportunity to give back, to get involved with the ministry, to be a part of what God is doing. And it's a really fun thing to do as well. You can join us as a phone volunteer during the fundraiser, and all you need are computer and phone skills. We'll take care of the rest. We'll provide food, lots of fun, and fellowship with the team. 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The 6 a.m. to 10 a.m. and the 2 p.m. to 6 p.m. time slots are where we really need volunteers the most, but all volunteers are welcome. 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
1: It's funny how our brains work as we get older. You can walk into a room and have absolutely no idea why you're there. You can forget what you're doing 5 seconds ago. You can spend 10 minutes looking for your phone while you're literally talking on it. And the other day, I searched for my glasses for a good 2 hours, only to realize I was wearing them. But somehow, you can remember the things that matter most. I can remember every detail of my son's birth. I can remember their first everything, their first smiles, their first steps, the little things they said, the moments I wish I could freeze in time. My son Cameron, my oldest, he just celebrated his 26th birthday. And honestly, I don't know how that happened. 26. It feels like yesterday. I was holding my baby boy and somehow now he's a grown man. And maybe that's the thing about being a mom. You may forget where you put your glasses, but you never forget the moments that made your heart.
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Back to school happens for my family next week, and we're using this week to practice our back to school routine. Hi, it's Sydney on Spirit FM, because I know for kids, sometimes starting a fresh routine takes a few days to really get it nailed down. So we're using this week to practice. So we are first starting with nailing down the checklist. My five-year-old has a checklist that she has to go through every single morning for the school year. And it's really simple. It's things like get dressed, brush your hair, brush your teeth, make your bed, have breakfast, and put away your breakfast dishes. And then a few other little things that she does to help out around the house, like lifting up the shades so we can let the sun shine in, and helping me unload the dishwasher. Once all of these things are done, we get ready

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Hey, I'm Sydney, and I am sharing how I am kind of getting my daughter ready for back to school season, how we're practicing some things this week so that next week we feel ready. So we're practicing our morning routine, and that also involves getting outside for a few minutes really early in the morning so I can get some fresh air, the kids can have fresh air, we can get some movement in, and it's just a great way to start the day. So I know it's still really hot outside and that makes it hard to do, but I'm trying to use this week to practice that, to make sure we're getting outside first thing in the morning so when it's time for school, we're feeling ready to settle down for the day.

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0: That is Cece Winans, Believe For It on Spirit FM. Hey, it's Sydney. Hope you're having a great Tuesday evening so far. I'm so glad you're spending some time here. Maybe this is just part of your evening routine. It helps you settle down. It helps you find some rest at the end of the day. And I am so thankful I get to be part of that. I hope you'll stick around a little longer for more encouraging music. Here's We Are Messengers with Faith, Hope, Love on Spirit FM.
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0: The same God you've trusted through every season is with you now. Even in the moments you can't see it, He is still providing, still guiding, still carrying you through. Ephesians chapter 3 says He is able to do immeasurably more than all we ask or think, according to His power that is at work within us. God's faithfulness doesn't fade with the years, and His promises never run out. So go to Him again. He's still able. 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
1: Your Spirit FM forecast. This evening, still very nice, just a couple of passing clouds, but we can't rule out a stray shower. Overnight, we're dry with lows in the upper 60s. On Wednesday, high of 90 degrees with just a couple passing clouds, still dry and very nice. For the WSLS 10 Weather Authority, I'm meteorologist Delaney Willis for Spirit FM.

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Finding time for your favorite hobbies or creative things can be hard when life is busy. Hi, it's Sydney right here on Spirit FM. And this is what I have found to be so true as a mom who is just kind of in one of those busy seasons right now. And I have also found that it is so much better to know that I can lay down this creative thing or this hobby or this thing I enjoy for a season and pick it back up later, instead of trying to force myself to do it in the midst of busyness and chaos and motherhood demands. I know that I will enjoy it so much more when I'm not pressuring myself to include it in my everyday life, whether it's reading or writing or whatever it might be. Sometimes I have to be willing to let it go just for a little while so that I can truly focus on it with intention later.

That's Phil Wickham with Battle Belongs on Your Encouraging Spirit FM. Hey, I'm Sydney here with your spirit verse today. Ephesians 3:8 says, although I am less than the least of all the Lord's people, this grace was given to me to preach to the Gentiles the boundless riches of Christ.

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I'm Sydney, and if you're just tuning in this evening, I am sharing with you how we're practicing our back-to-school routine this week before school starts next week in my home. So what we are doing is kind of getting some other things out of the way, and in that, practicing our routine. So we're kind of moving through the day, doing our checklist, doing the things we might do during the school year, but we're also adding some things into those days like doctor's appointments and errands that really need to be taken care of so that next week we can just focus completely on getting back to school.

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I'm Sydney, sharing with you how I am kind of getting myself and my kids prepared for back to school next week, practicing part of our routine, going ahead and getting as much settled as possible so that when schoolwork is involved, they are feeling ready. So I already am starting to just wake up earlier myself, and that means the kids are just instantly waking up early, okay? My motherhood experience has been no matter how early I wake up, they're always going to wake up when I do, and that's fine. I've learned to accept it. And so if they want to get up early when I do, that is okay. We will roll with that. So I have been waking up 30 minutes earlier, setting an alarm every single morning so that when school is happening next week, we already kind of feel acclimated to that earlier start to our day.

0: Well, I hope that you're having a great Tuesday night as things are winding down. Maybe you're looking for some hope, some reminders, some encouragement to hold on to, because you're also looking at the rest of your week wondering how you're going to get it all done, or you're wondering where you go from here when life feels uncertain in this season. So stay right here for that encouragement and that hope you might be needing. 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

0: 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Romans 5:8 says, "But God demonstrates his own love toward us in this: while we were still sinners, Christ died for us." God didn't wait for us to get everything together before loving us. He loved us first with unconditional love, and it changed everything. 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
1: Your Spirit FM forecast. This evening, still very nice, just a couple of passing clouds, but we can't rule out a stray shower. Overnight, we're dry with lows in the upper 60s. On Wednesday, high of 90 degrees with just a couple passing clouds, still dry and very nice. For the WSLS 10 Weather Authority, I'm meteorologist Delaney Willis for Spirit FM.

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Hospitality is such an important thing, but it can be hard to do when you feel like you're bad at hosting. Hi, it's Sydney on Spirit FM. Maybe it's because you feel like you're not a good planner. Maybe it's because you feel like your home is not what you want it to be just yet. But I want to share something with you that has really helped me. Being hospitable is about making people feel comfortable and welcome. It is not about turning my home into some sort of shrine or into some museum where I show off the things that I have. It doesn't mean I have to plan things and be the perfect hostess, because then it makes it about me. I have found that the key to being hospitable is making the priority the other people and making the highest priority the Lord. Because when I'm focused on them and I'm focused on Him, then I am far less focused on things like how dusty my baseboards look or whether or not I've planned out the perfect dinner for when people come over. And it's a hard thing to do. It requires swallowing a lot of pride, but it is so worth it when people feel so welcome in your home.

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Hey there, I'm Sydney. I am so glad that you spend time here during the evening. Maybe this is just part of your weekly routine, but I hope you know there is also something really wonderful to add to your weekend routine, especially on a Sunday morning. It's something we like to call Made to Worship, and it happens every Sunday morning, 6 a.m. until noon, right here on Spirit FM with Jess from Good Morning Radio. So here is what we love to bring to you, the encouragement and the inspiration that you might need to get your heart ready for worship on a Sunday morning. It's such an important thing, and it's a major part of your weekend. So we want to make sure you go into it feeling prepared. Tune in so that Jess can play the music that encourages your heart to worship every single Sunday, Made to Worship on Spirit FM.

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1: It's funny how our brains work as we get older. You can walk into a room and have absolutely no idea why you're there. You can forget what you're doing 5 seconds ago. You can spend 10 minutes looking for your phone while you're literally talking on it. And the other day, I searched for my glasses for a good 2 hours only to realize I was wearing them. But somehow, you can remember the things that matter most. I can remember every detail of my son's birth. I can remember their first everything. Their first smiles, their first steps, the little things they said, the moments I wish I could freeze in time. My son Cameron, my oldest, he just celebrated his 26th birthday. And honestly, I don't know how that happened. 26. It feels like yesterday. I was holding my baby boy and somehow now he's a grown man. And maybe that's the thing about being a mom. You may forget where you put your glasses, but you never forget the moments that made your heart.
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1: Hey there, it's Sydney right here on Spirit FM. I love my morning cup of coffee, and I also love my afternoon cup of coffee. And for a period of time, I found that coffee was really disrupting my sleep. And so I just stuck to one cup of coffee in the morning, and that was it every day. But I have since kind of brought that afternoon cup of coffee back in, and it hasn't bothered my sleep as much, but I think it's because I have the coffee earlier on in the afternoon, closer to lunchtime, and not so close to that late afternoon time. And I was reading that experts say there really is a best time to stop drinking caffeine during the day so that it's not going to disrupt your sleep. So I'm going to share that with you in case you're kind of going through what I went through, trying to figure out why you're not sleeping well. So stay right here. I'll share with you what that optimal time is to cut off the caffeine for the day.

We're talking about the best time to stop drinking coffee or caffeine during the day. Hi, it's Sydney on Spirit FM. And this is really important to keep in mind if you're a little sensitive to caffeine. I went through a period of time where I was like that. If I had coffee after like 1 p.m., I really was going to have a hard time sleeping that night. So experts recommend that if you're sensitive to caffeine, you may actually want to back off of the caffeine for the day around 8, even up to 12 hours before bedtime. So that might look like just having morning coffee for a while to make sure you're getting a good night's sleep. If you're not as sensitive, you can stretch that out a little bit farther, and so you can drink coffee closer to the afternoon. Experts also recommend making sure you're checking the caffeine content in other things you might be drinking, like green tea or energy drinks or things like that. You don't want that caffeine sneaking in, and then you're up all night long.

When the day feels heavy and your thoughts won't settle, pause for a moment. Take a breath, refocus your heart, and notice God's goodness in the everyday moments. 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

That's Jordan St. Cyr with Fires right here on your Encouraging Spirit FM. Hey, it's Sydney. Thanks for hanging out with me on your Tuesday night. I hope you're feeling encouraged, and I hope you'll stay right here if you need a little more inspiration, a little more time to hang out with a friend before you call it a night. Here's Chandler Moore. God, I'm just grateful on Spirit FM.

0: Because of the Lord's great love, we are not consumed, for His compassions never fail. They are new every morning. Great is your faithfulness. That's just one of God's promises from Lamentations chapter 3 that you hear on your Encouraging Spirit FM. God's mercy and forgiveness never run out. His mercy still heals. His grace still changes lives. No past is too messy. No failure is too great. You're never beyond the reach of God's redeeming love. 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
1: Your Spirit FM forecast. This evening, still very nice, just a couple of passing clouds, but we can't rule out a stray shower. Overnight, we're dry with lows in the upper 60s. On Wednesday, high of 90 degrees with just a couple passing clouds, still dry and very nice. For the WSLS 10 Weather Authority, I'm meteorologist Delaney Willis for Spirit FM.

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I'm Sydney. So my birthday was last week, and I got some really thoughtful and really cool and even some really funny gifts from people that I love. And one of my favorite gifts is so funny to think about because it's interesting when you're an adult, the things that you get as gifts that just feel so wonderful that if you had received this as a kid, you would have just thought this was awful. So a friend of mine gave me this really cool pickle jar that allows you to kind of flip it upside down and let the juice drain to the bottom before you try to get the pickles out. And I've wanted one for so long, and she didn't even know. And I was so excited when I took it out of the box because I immediately knew what it was. And I've enjoyed using it all week. But what's funny is if that had been given to me as a kid or maybe even a very young adult, I would have thought this is the weirdest and most random gift ever.

Although I am less than the least of all the Lord's people, this grace was given me to preach to the Gentiles the boundless riches of Christ. That's our spirit verse today. It's Ephesians 3, verse 8. I'm Sydney, and you're listening to Spirit FM.

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2: All of us are prone to self-dependence and turning from God. Every day we do this in small ways, and sometimes we do it in large, life-altering ways. And when we realize we have stepped out of God's smile, that He has handed us over to our own wills because of our self-adoration and sin, we have only one choice. Repent. We do as David did in Psalm 30, verses 8 through 10, and we turn our faces to God and cry out to Him for mercy. These verses tell us, "To you, O Lord, I cry, and to the Lord I plead for mercy. What profit is there in my death if I go down to the pit? Will the dust praise you? Will it tell of your faithfulness? Hear, O Lord, and be merciful to me. O Lord, be my helper." To plead with God for mercy would be enough to gain God's mercy. Favor is His default, and He is gracious. But David exemplifies a further way people of faith should respond to God, because we know the way God has revealed Himself through His Word. David reasons with God. After asking for mercy, he essentially says, "How can I glorify you if I die? What would my death accomplish?" He is making an argument to God about God's own glory. Charles Spurgeon said that God loves it when His saints reason with Him. It shows that we have taken God's words to heart and are being governed and shaped by them. It isn't manipulative or combative. It isn't bending God to our will, but bending our will to His, because His word and His glory are shaping us. So we repent, throwing ourselves fully on the mercy of God and pleading with Him according to His own words. And when we do, He overflows with mercy.
0: Author, speaker Barnabas Piper is a pastor at Emmanuel Nashville. 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

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I'm Sydney, and I am so beyond ready for fall. I've kind of reached that point in the summer where I'm done with the heat, but it's also kind of like, okay, I'm really ready for that new season to be ushered in. I'm really ready for that change. I'm starting to get a little, you know, antsy about that. And I tend to feel this way this time of year. You know, my birthday is behind me and the school year is starting. And it's like all of a sudden those really warm temperatures don't even feel like they fit anymore. I need a crisp fall morning and I need it as soon as possible.

Hopefully you are finding some rest here this evening. Hi, it's Sydney on Spirit FM. I know for me, sometimes I struggle to find rest because I'm trying to just rush around through life and do all the things. But I want to share something with you that was an encouragement to me. It's a quote from Dallas Willard. He says, "Being hurried is an inner condition, a condition of the soul. It means to be preoccupied with myself and my life, that I..."

That's My King from CeCe Winans right here on Your Encouraging Spirit FM. Thanks so much for hanging out with me this evening. I'm Sydney, and I'm so glad I get to spend this time with you every night. I hope that you have found the encouragement that you are looking for. If you need a little extra, don't go anywhere. The encouraging music is here for you all night long on Spirit FM.

0: The same God you've trusted through every season is with you now. Even in the moments you can't see it, He is still providing, still guiding, still carrying you through. Ephesians chapter 3 says He is able to do immeasurably more than all we ask or think, according to His power that is at work within us. God's faithfulness doesn't fade with the years, and His promises never run out. So go to Him again. He's still able. 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
1: Your Spirit FM forecast. This evening, still very nice, just a couple of passing clouds, but we can't rule out a stray shower. Overnight, we're dry with lows in the upper 60s. On Wednesday, high of 90 degrees with just a couple passing clouds, still dry and very nice. For the WSLS 10 Weather Authority, I'm meteorologist Delaney Willis for Spirit FM.

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This

0: God's love isn't something you have to earn. Romans 5:8 says, "But God demonstrates his own love toward us in this: while we were still sinners, Christ died for us." God didn't wait for us to get everything together before loving us. He loved us first with unconditional love, and it changed everything. 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
1: God is a saving God, since he has rescued us from the pit and drawn us up from darkness. So the only right response is praise. And not just a little private thanks, not just polite, obligatory thank you note praise, not moderated and tempered praise. No, the response is singing with the saints, the household of God, the church, the body of Christ. This is unique in Christian worship among all the religions in the world. We sing in praise regularly, constantly, relentlessly, no matter the circumstances, because of who our God is. The salvation our God has given us is so deep, so wide, so profound, so constant that we should sing like it. We should sing like we have victory in hand, like our God has never failed us and never will, like Christ has won it on our behalf. We should sing like all the suffering that this life dumps on us is but a light and momentary affliction that is preparing for us an eternal weight of glory that is beyond comparison. We should sing remembering all of God's kindness to rescue and sustain and uphold and protect, and looking forward to the certainty that he will do it forever for his people. We are a praising people because we have a saving God.
0: Author, speaker Barnabas Piper is a pastor at Emmanuel Nashville. 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
1: It's funny how our brains work as we get older. You can walk into a room and have absolutely no idea why you're there. You can forget what you're doing 5 seconds ago. You can spend 10 minutes looking for your phone while you're literally talking on it. And the other day, I searched for my glasses for a good 2 hours only to realize I was wearing them. But somehow you can remember the things that matter most. I can remember every detail of my son's birth. I can remember their first everything, their first smiles, their first steps, the little things they said, the moments I wish I could freeze in time. My son Cameron, my oldest, he just celebrated his 26th birthday. And honestly, I don't know how that happened. 26. It feels like yesterday. I was holding my baby boy and somehow now he's a grown man. And maybe that's the thing about being a mom. You may forget where you put your glasses, but you never forget the moments that made your heart.
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2: Your Spirit FM forecast. Overnight tonight, low temperatures reach seasonably into the mid and lower 60s. Just a few passing clouds, and that same story holds on Wednesday. A lot of sunshine, more sunshine than cloud cover, actually. High of 90 degrees. For the WSLS 10 Weather Authority, I'm meteorologist Delaney Willis for Spirit FM.

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They are new every morning. Great is your faithfulness. That's just one of God's promises from Lamentations chapter 3 that you hear on your Encouraging Spirit FM. God's mercy and forgiveness never run out. His mercy still heals. His grace still changes lives. No past is too messy. 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You're never beyond the reach of God's redeeming love. 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
3: 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Overnight tonight, low temperatures reach seasonably into the mid and lower 60s. Just a few passing clouds, and that same story holds on Wednesday. A lot of sunshine, more sunshine than cloud cover, actually. High of 90 degrees. For the WSLS 10 Weather Authority, I'm meteorologist Delaney Willis for Spirit FM.

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0: The same God you've trusted through every season is with you now. Even in the moments you can't see it, He is still providing, still guiding, still carrying you through. Ephesians chapter 3 says He is able to do immeasurably more than all we ask or think, according to His power that is at work within us. God's faithfulness doesn't fade with the years, and His promises never run out. So go to Him again. He's still able. 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
1: It's funny how our brains work as we get older. You can walk into a room and have absolutely no idea why you're there. You can forget what you're doing 5 seconds ago. You can spend 10 minutes looking for your phone while you're literally talking on it. And the other day, I searched for my glasses for a good 2 hours only to realize I was wearing them. But somehow you can remember the things that matter most. I can remember every detail of my son's birth. I can remember their first everything, their first smiles, their first steps, the little things they said, the moments I wish I could freeze in time. My son Cameron, my oldest, he just celebrated his 26th birthday. And honestly, I don't know how that happened. 26. It feels like yesterday. I was holding my baby boy and somehow now he's a grown man. And maybe that's the thing about being a mom. You may forget where you put your glasses, but you never forget the moments that made your heart.
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2: Your Spirit FM forecast. Overnight tonight, low temperatures reach seasonably into the mid and lower 60s. Just a few passing clouds, and that same story holds on Wednesday. A lot of sunshine, more sunshine than cloud cover, actually. High of 90 degrees. For the WSLS 10 Weather Authority, I'm meteorologist Delaney Willis for Spirit FM.

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0: God's love isn't something you have to earn. Romans 5:8 says, "But God demonstrates his own love toward us in this. While we were still sinners, Christ died for us." 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
1: Psalm 30 verse 5 tells us, "For his anger is but for a moment, and his favor is for a lifetime. 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
1: This verse is an awesome promise once you get to the second half of it. But the word anger may set some of us on edge. We don't like the idea of an angry God. Or maybe we think of God as perpetually angry, as if it's our job to appease him in the hopes that he doesn't drop the hammer on us. But that isn't what this verse says about God. Psalm 30 verse 5 says that while God gets angry justly over sin and evil, God does not live angry. He is provoked to anger, but his favor is for a lifetime. His demeanor, his posture, his heart is love and favor, smiling upon his people. His anger must be provoked, but his favor is permanent. His anger at our sin may bring consequences that are painful, but his posture and heart toward us still brings joy with the morning. He is a saving God, including from his own wrath. That's why he sent his son to save. God's love and favor are permanent. He overflows with mercy and delights to bring us to a place of joy. So we praise him.
0: Author speaker Barnabas Piper is a pastor at Emmanuel Nashville. 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
2: Your Spirit FM forecast. Overnight tonight, low temperatures reach seasonably into the mid and lower 60s. Just a few passing clouds, and that same story holds on Wednesday. A lot of sunshine, more sunshine and cloud cover, actually. High of 90 degrees. For the WSLS 10 Weather Authority, I'm meteorologist Delaney Willis for Spirit FM.

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0: Because of the Lord's great love, we are not consumed, for his compassions never fail. They are new every morning. 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His mercy still heals. His grace still changes lives. No past is too messy. No failure is too great. 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
1: It's funny how our brains work as we get older. You can walk into a room and have absolutely no idea why you're there. You can forget what you're doing 5 seconds ago. You can spend 10 minutes looking for your phone while you're literally talking on it. And the other day, I searched for my glasses for a good 2 hours only to realize I was wearing them. But somehow you can remember the things that matter most. I can remember every detail of my son's birth. I can remember their first everything, their first smiles, their first steps, the little things they said, the moments I wish I could freeze in time. My son Cameron, my oldest, he just celebrated his 26th birthday. And honestly, I don't know how that happened. 26. It feels like yesterday. I was holding my baby boy and somehow now he's a grown man. And maybe that's the thing about being a mom. You may forget where you put your glasses, but you never forget the moments that made your heart.
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2: Your Spirit FM forecast. Overnight tonight, low temperatures reach seasonably into the mid and lower 60s. Just a few passing clouds, and that same story holds on Wednesday. A lot of sunshine, more sunshine than cloud cover, actually. High of 90 degrees. For the WSLS 10 Weather Authority, I'm meteorologist Delaney Willis for Spirit FM.

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The same God you've trusted through every season is with you now. Even in the moments you can't see it, He is still providing, still guiding, still carrying you through. Ephesians chapter 3 says He is able to do immeasurably more than all we ask or think, according to His power that is at work within us. God's faithfulness doesn't fade with the years, and His promises never run out. So go to Him again. He's still able. 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

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I'm Jess. Thank you for allowing me to help you get your morning started right here on Good Morning Radio. And you have the whole day ahead of you, but you don't have to have the whole day figured out before you get started. God is already there. He knows what's coming. He knows what you need, and He's got you. Let's take a minute this morning and let His word remind you of that. This is your Encouraging Spirit FM.

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1: Your Spirit FM forecast. Overnight tonight, low temperatures reach seasonably into the mid and lower 60s. Just a few passing clouds, and that same story holds on Wednesday. A lot of sunshine, more sunshine than cloud cover, actually. High of 90 degrees. For the WSLS 10 Weather Authority, I'm meteorologist Delaney Willis for Spirit FM.

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0: By the time yesterday was done, if you felt like this...
1: 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Today drained me.
0: Well, it's a good thing. His mercies are new each and every morning. 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And we're here to encourage you each and every day. I'm Jess. 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
1: A man bought an old couch from a thrift store recently. He got it for $70. When he got it home, he discovered something unbelievable tucked inside the cushions. More than $43,000 in cash. Maybe you heard about this. It was one of those big trending stories lately. Now, most people would probably think they just stumbled onto the deal of a lifetime. Instead, he tracked down the original owner and returned every dollar. Yep, all $43,000 in cash. When I read that story, I couldn't help but wonder, what would I have done? Integrity has a funny way of revealing itself when no one is watching. Jesus said in Luke 16:10, whoever can be trusted with very little can also be trusted with much. Integrity isn't just about the big moments that make the news. It's choosing honesty when a lie would be easier, keeping your word when no one would know the difference, doing what's right simply because it's right. Your character is built one decision at a time, and every quiet act of integrity is another opportunity to reflect the heart of Christ.

0: God's love isn't something you have to earn. Romans 5:8 says, "But God demonstrates his own love toward us in this. While we were still sinners, Christ died for us." God didn't wait for us to get everything together before loving us. He loved us first with unconditional love, and it changed everything. 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
4: Good morning, everybody. A clearer day today with lots of sunshine and temperatures that'll climb into the upper 80s to low 90s. As we go later on into the week, we'll start seeing a little bit more of an unsettled pattern develop by Thursday and Friday, leading to daily thunderstorm chances and much cooler weather. With the WSLS Weather Authority, I'm meteorologist Edward Shaw for Spirit FM.

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Hey, I'm Jess, and I am so glad you're here. Thank you for listening. And because you're listening to Spirit FM right now, and if you keep listening, you're already on your way to having a pretty good day. Experts say listening to about 78 minutes of music a day can actually help support a healthy lifestyle. Music meets you right where you are. It soothes you when you're feeling low. It helps you focus when your mind is a little scattered. And it can even calm you down when your emotions run a little high. And sometimes it just makes you happy, especially the kind of music you get right here. Music that fills your spirit, points you back to hope, and reminds you that you're not alone. So keep on listening, keep on jamming, keep on worshiping, and let us encourage you right here on Spirit FM.

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1: I'm so glad you're here. Thanks for listening this morning. I'm Jess. This is your Encouraging Spirit FM. Now, some people are just built differently. And if you are planning for a fall wedding, perhaps you'll be interested in this story. Now, most couples, they just plan to just walk down the aisle. Sounds normal, right? Well, Mike Misroon and Megan Walsh, they jumped out of an airplane.
2: I went skydiving,
1: Literally, skydived into their wedding ceremony from 14,000 feet, going about 120 miles an hour. And they brought the whole wedding party with them. The bridesmaids, the groomsmen, the best man, maid of honor, even the officiant jumped out of the plane. If you ask me to be in your wedding, but I have to jump out of a plane, no, ma'am, no, sir. Okay, but this makes perfect sense when you hear their love story. They actually met while skydiving. He was the tandem instructor. Then he proposed to her during a skydive. So I guess it was kind of meant to be. And now they have their own skydiving business. And they say business is booming. Huh, I bet it is.

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1: Nope, you're not late for class. You're actually right on time. This is your Encouraging Spirit FM with Jess. But here is some classroom news you may be interested in. Coming out of New Jersey, they actually just mandated a new state law that says, as of the fall, students will have to learn how to write in cursive. This was actually mandatory growing up. We had to learn how to write in cursive. I had no idea that that wasn't a thing anymore. Kids don't have to learn how to write in cursive, which I should have known this because I had to actually teach my boys how to write in cursive when I realized they didn't even know how to sign their name to things. They were printing their names, which just blows my mind. I'm wondering if other states are going to fall in line behind this as well. So get ready, kids. You may be learning how to loop your J's and your whatever, your curly Q's and all that. Yep, kiddos. Auntie Jess is totally here for this one.

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4: Good morning, everybody. A clearer day today with lots of sunshine and temperatures that'll climb into the upper 80s to low 90s. As we go later on into the week, we'll start seeing a little bit more of an unsettled pattern develop by Thursday and Friday, leading to daily thunderstorm chances and much cooler weather. With the WSLS Weather Authority, I'm meteorologist Edward Shaw for Spirit FM.

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1: If you've ever put something out on the curb and wondered how long it would sit there before somebody came along and claimed it, I need your opinion on something. So a friend of mine went on a little rant recently about people going through his garbage before the garbage truck came. And I thought, okay, I mean, as long as you're not making a mess, what's the problem? You were throwing it out anyway, right? I actually used to love this little game. 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And full disclosure, I have absolutely been that person who saw somebody's old furniture on the side of the road and thought, well, that would look great at my house. Well, certain things, not everything is meant to come home with me, though. So where do you stand? Is going through somebody's curbside trash perfectly acceptable because it's headed to the garbage truck anyway? Or is it a hard no for you? I want to know what you think. 888-774-7482. 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

0: Zach Williams encouraging you with Rescue Story on Spirit FM. Hey, thank you for listening to Good Morning Radio. I'm so glad you're here. My name is Jess, and this is the topic this morning. Would you stop and pick something up off somebody's curb that they've thrown out for garbage? Or do you think once it hits the curb, it's still officially off limits? One of my friends recently threw a whole bunch of stuff out on his curb, and he said, "It's still my stuff, so don't go through it." I don't know. I feel differently about that. What do you think? 888-774-7482. That's 888-774-7482. Sharon from Charlottesville is on the line. Sharon, what do you think?
1: I love it when the people come by because I feel like if they can use it, that's pretty cool because it's like recycling. It's like, you know, taking care of the earth all over again. Hey, I gave without even realizing I gave.

0: 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They are new every morning. 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His mercy still heals. His grace still changes lives. No past is too messy. No failure is too great. 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
6: Good morning, everybody. A clearer day today with lots of sunshine and temperatures that'll climb into the upper 80s to low 90s. As we go later on into the week, we'll start seeing a little bit more of an unsettled pattern develop by Thursday and Friday, leading to daily thunderstorm chances and much cooler weather. With the WSLS Weather Authority, I'm meteorologist Edward Shaw for Spirit FM.

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0: Miss Elizabeth, the message for you says, happy 10th birthday to my sweet girl. I hope you have a fabulous day. Love, Mommy. We hope you have a fabulous day, too. Happy birthday to Natalie Anderson and Gretna and Rhonda Mason and Farum. Carolyn Davis in Rustburg is celebrating. Hope y'all have a wonderful day. Jamie Gonneau in Princeton, West Virginia. Happy birthday to you, Jamie. Kaylee Coleman in Madison Heights. Happy birthday, Miss Kaylee. Tiaja Safford in Tallahassee, Florida. Whoa, happy birthday to you, Tiaja. Tanner Gravely in Oceana, West Virginia, celebrating. Our buddy Eric Hutton in Marion. Happy birthday to you, Mr. Eric. That happy birthday blessing is from Tony Bridgman. We hope all of you live it up and, of course, eat cake, y'all.
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0: This is your Encouraging Spirit FM with Jess on Good Morning Radio, and we're talking about a bunch of garbage this morning. Well, kinda, don't go anywhere. Apparently, people have some very strong opinions about what happens to your trash before the garbage truck gets there. Okay, so this is the thing. Some people say when you put your old furniture, things you want to get rid of, out on the curb, if somebody comes to scoop those items up before the garbage truck gets there, hey, have at it. It's a free-for-all. But some people say, you know what? Leave it alone. It's still not your stuff. What do you think about that? 888-774-7482. That's 888-774-7482. Here's Libby in Lynchburg. And Libby, you have a pretty strong opinion about this.
1: You know, there are a lot of people right now that are out of work, and that's the only way they can get things to make money with. And if you think about it, all the people who are not eating and are doing things honestly just by getting them out of the trash instead of stealing stuff from people, a lot of people are doing that. And if I see it personally, if I see when I stick something out like that and I see people doing it, they'll ask me, can I have this? I will tell them, definitely, you go ahead, because one man's trash is another man's treasure.

0: Phil Wickham on Your Encouraging Spirit FM. I'm Jess, and I want to thank you for listening to Good Morning Radio. And we've got some strong opinions coming in on this garbage situation. If you've ever found a curbside treasure, I want to hear about it. Do you believe once somebody puts something out on the curb, it's a free-for-all? Or do you feel like, you know what, hands off, it's still somebody's stuff? 888-774-7482. That's 888-774-7482. Maria from Roanoke is here. Thank you for calling, Maria. Maria, what did you want to share?
1: I shouldn't tell on him, but my husband used to take other people's trash off the curbs all the time, and he was very proud of it. That was before he met me.
0: Maria, you just put hubby on blast, huh?
1: I guess so. Well, we have enough stuff in the house. There's no room for any more anyway, so keep adding more children, so they take up more space than the stuff does.

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4: Good morning, everybody. A clearer day today with lots of sunshine and temperatures that'll climb into the upper 80s to low 90s. As we go later on into the week, we'll start seeing a little bit more of an unsettled pattern develop by Thursday and Friday, leading to daily thunderstorm chances and much cooler weather. With the WSLS Weather Authority, I'm meteorologist Edward Shaw for Spirit FM.

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That moment when the alarm goes off and you're not even awake yet, but your eyes are already rolling? Yep, literally me. And then what about standing in front of the closet thinking, what am I gonna wear? Mornings can feel rushed before your feet even hit the floor. But take a deep breath. You made it up, and that already counts as a win. Let's do this together. 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
1: A man bought an old couch from a thrift store recently. He got it for $70. When he got it home, he discovered something unbelievable tucked inside the cushions. More than $43,000 in cash. Maybe you heard about this. It was one of those big trending stories lately. Now, most people would probably think they just stumbled onto the deal of a lifetime. Instead, he tracked down the original owner and returned every dollar. Yep, all $43,000 in cash. When I read that story, I couldn't help but wonder, what would I have done? Integrity has a funny way of revealing itself when no one is watching. Jesus said in Luke 16:10, whoever can be trusted with very little can also be trusted with much. Integrity isn't just about the big moments that make the news. It's choosing honesty when a lie would be easier. Keeping your word when no one would know the difference. Doing what's right simply because it's right. Your character is built one decision at a time. And every quiet act of integrity is another opportunity to reflect the heart of Christ.

0: The same God you've trusted through every season is with you now. Even in the moments you can't see it, He is still providing, still guiding, still carrying you through. Ephesians chapter 3 says He is able to do immeasurably more than all we ask or think, according to His power that is at work within us. God's faithfulness doesn't fade with the years, and His promises never run out. So go to Him again. He's still able. Your Encouraging Spirit FM.
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7: Good morning, everybody. A clearer day today with lots of sunshine and temperatures that'll climb into the upper 80s to low 90s. As we go later on into the week, we'll start seeing a little bit more of an unsettled pattern develop by Thursday and Friday, leading to daily thunderstorm chances and much cooler weather. With the WSLS Weather Authority, I'm meteorologist Edward Shaw for Spirit FM.

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1: If laundry is your jam, if you love doing the laundry, then perhaps you can relate to this. I saw a survey that said people actually love washing clothes. People are out there just doing laundry for fun. I mean, I guess you need clean undies and stuff. But apparently, doing laundry is relaxing. It gives people a sense of satisfaction and accomplishment. And I just have questions about this survey. First of all, who took the survey? Second, were they doing laundry in theory, or did they actually have to wash clothes in real life? Because folding one towel does not equal inner peace for me. If you know me, you know I do not like doing laundry at all. It is not my thing. I do laundry because I have no choice. And how many loads did they have to do before the study was complete? One, two? Because five loads in, I'm questioning my life choices. There are so many other ways I can feel accomplished, like clearing my inbox or hitting snooze. I'll tell you this. I would never sign up for a laundry study unless they paid me. And they'd have to pay me very, very well.

0: Hey, good morning. Thank you so much for listening. I'm Jess. This is your Encouraging Spirit FM. You know, sometimes the deepest heartbreaks become the moments where God's voice comes through the clearest. And I'm about to play a clip for you. It's Priscilla Shire sharing about grieving a relationship loss. Even if you aren't in a season where you're going through something like that, if you are facing a situation where you feel rejected, overlooked, or just unsure about your future or your worth, be encouraged by what she said. Take a listen.
1: This is years ago before I was married, and I had been dating a guy that I thought I was going to marry, and he broke that relationship off. It tore my heart apart, and I was weeping so uncontrollably that I had to pull off to the side of the road because I could not even see to drive. That's how hard I was crying. And I pulled off to the side of the road, and I was just thinking, I just don't know why he doesn't want to be with me. And there have been a handful of times in my life where I've heard the Holy Spirit speak so clearly to me, it was almost like he was in the passenger seat. This was one of those times. And the Holy Spirit said to me, he doesn't want you, but you still want to be with him. Well, I want you. Why won't you just be with me? And I'll never forget it in that despair, just hearing the Holy Spirit say, here I am. Like, I am here even through the tears. If you'll just look, you'll see that the silver thread of my grace is even in this difficult situation. He's like, I know that it's a difficult season, or I know that this is not what you prefer. I know that singleness has lasted longer than you would like, or you've been on this job longer than you prefer. You thought you would be further along in some other area. But if you'll just look, it might not be packaged like you want, but here I am.

When the day feels heavy and your thoughts won't settle, pause for a moment. Take a breath. Refocus your heart and notice God's goodness in the everyday moments. 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

planning for tomorrow already around here on Good Morning Radio. Hey, it's Jess. Thank you for listening. And just in case you're new here, tomorrow is Thankful Thursday on Good Morning Radio. Definitely not trying to rush time. Just want to let you know that on Thursdays, we love showing gratitude. It's where you get the opportunity to call in and share what you are thankful for, how God is blessing you. 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The number to call or text is 888-774-7482. That's 888-774-7482. What are you thankful for?

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8: Good morning, everybody. A clearer day today with lots of sunshine and temperatures that'll climb into the upper 80s to low 90s. As we go later on into the week, we'll start seeing a little bit more of an unsettled pattern develop by Thursday and Friday, leading to daily thunderstorm chances and much cooler weather. With the WSLS Weather Authority, I'm meteorologist Edward Shaw for Spirit FM.

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I'm Jess on your Encouraging Spirit FM. And I wonder if you know, there are amazing people who love to help me encourage you each morning. 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

If you needed a reminder that God has been faithful through every season, well, there it was right there. That was Miss Cece with Goodness of God on Your Spirit FM. Thank you for being here. My name is Jess. And sometimes faith looks like remembering what God has already done, then choosing to trust Him with what's in front of you. And that's the heart of this new song from John Reddick. It's called Holding On. Here it is for you right now on Good Morning Radio.

0: God's love isn't something you have to earn. Romans 5:8 says, "But God demonstrates his own love toward us in this. While we were still sinners, Christ died for us." God didn't wait for us to get everything together before loving us. 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
4: We're in for a bright and sunny day today with temperatures getting up into the upper 80s to low 90s within our area. A little bit of a dip in the humidity, and that's going to continue to be the case over the next few days as we have a front that's expected to approach and bring in some showers and thunderstorms for us for Thursday through Saturday. That'll lower the temperatures and the humidity, leading us to be in the 80s. With WSLS Weather Authority, I'm meteorologist Edward Shaw for Spirit FM.

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1: Happy birthday to Elizabeth Allen from Waynesboro. Miss Elizabeth, message for you says, happy 10th birthday to my sweet girl. I hope you have a fabulous day. Love, Mommy. We hope you have a fabulous day, too. Happy birthday to Natalie Anderson and Gretna and Rhonda Mason and Farum. Carolyn Davis in Rustburg is celebrating. Hope y'all have a wonderful day. Jamie Gonneau in Princeton, West Virginia. Happy birthday to you, Jamie. Kaylee Coleman in Madison Heights. Happy birthday, Miss Kaylee. Tiaja Safford in Tallahassee, Florida. Whoa, happy birthday to you, Tiaja. Tanner Gravely in Oceana, West Virginia, celebrating. Our buddy Eric Hutton in Marion. Happy birthday to you, Mr. Eric. That happy birthday blessing is from Tony Bridgman. We hope all of you live it up and, of course, eat cake, y'all.
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1: If you're looking for a simple way to feel a little bit better today, here it is. 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No, not really. It's okay if you're starting with a few hundred steps a day. The goal isn't perfection, it's movement. It's just getting started. It's giving your body and your mind a little space to breathe. Walking helps lower stress, it clears your head, and sometimes gives you exactly the reset you didn't know you needed. So I guess if anybody tells me to take a hike today, I won't get offended.

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I'm Jess. This is Good Morning Radio. Let's meet up again tomorrow, bright and early, coffee in hand, of course. I hope you have the most amazing day. This is your Encouraging Spirit FM.

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3: We're in for a bright and sunny day today with temperatures getting up into the upper 80s to low 90s within our area. A little bit of a dip in the humidity, and that's going to continue to be the case over the next few days as we have a front that's expected to approach and bring in some showers and thunderstorms for us for Thursday through Saturday. That'll lower the temperatures and the humidity, leading us to be in the 80s. With WSLS Weather Authority, I'm meteorologist Edward Shaw for Spirit FM.

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elevation, worship, almost said rhythm. It's worship on your Encouraging Spirit FM. Hi, I'm Steph. That song was Same God. Beautiful to know that even when you can't speak or read, God still loves you. He is the same God from yesterday. He's the same God today. He'll be the same God tomorrow. Here's Peter Burton, Where Would I Be?

finding the right items in your house to just go perfectly with your decorations can sometimes be a little bit complicated, specifically if you're looking for a curtain that really fits your style. 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You can customize your curtains that you just buy at any box store by getting some tape, not tape in the traditional sense like Scotch or duct tape, but by getting a trim tape that you can put on the edges of your curtain. So you go ahead and you hang it, and at the bottom of it, let's say you want it to have a little something special looking to it, you add this trim piece to it, and you can put it on simply by using some kind of double-sided sticky tape or one of those fusions that you put with an iron so that it will iron on. And then you've customized the look of your curtains. And you know what? This can also be used for pillows.

0: 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They are new every morning. 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His mercy still heals. His grace still changes lives. No past is too messy. No failure is too great. 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
3: All of us are prone to self-dependence and turning from God. Every day we do this in small ways, and sometimes we do it in large life-altering ways. And when we realize we have stepped out of God's smile, that he has handed us over to our own wills because of our self-adoration and sin, we have only one choice. Repent. We do as David did in Psalm 30 verses 8 through 10, and we turn our faces to God and cry out to him for mercy. These verses tell us, "To you, O Lord, I cry, and to the Lord I plead for mercy. What profit is there in my death if I go down to the pit? Will the dust praise you? Will it tell of your faithfulness? Hear, O Lord, and be merciful to me. O Lord, be my helper." To plead with God for mercy would be enough to gain God's mercy. Favor is his default and he is gracious. But David exemplifies a further way people of faith should respond to God, because we know the way God has revealed himself through his word. David reasons with God. After asking for mercy, he essentially says, "How can I glorify you if I die? What would my death accomplish?" He is making an argument to God about God's own glory. Charles Spurgeon said that God loves it when his saints reason with him. It shows that we have taken God's words to heart and are being governed and shaped by them. It isn't manipulative or combative. It isn't bending God to our will, but bending our will to his, because his word and his glory are shaping us. So we repent, throwing ourselves fully on the mercy of God and pleading with him according to his own words. And when we do, he overflows with mercy.
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My name is Steph. Some days you can handle just whatever is thrown your way. You feel like you're on a mountaintop. And then there are other days where if you see one more email or one more problem, it might just do you in. Your spirit verse today reminds you that you are loved and you do not need to rely on your own strength. Ephesians 6, 10 and 11. Finally, be strong in the Lord and in his mighty power. Put on the full armor of God so that you can take your stand against the devil's schemes.

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My name is Steph. 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They make the best of these. So we did, went in, and hey, they happened to be on sale that day. That was great. 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
5: We're in for a bright and sunny day today with temperatures getting up into the upper 80s to low 90s within our area. A little bit of a dip in the humidity, and that's going to continue to be the case over the next few days as we have a front that's expected to approach and bring in some showers and thunderstorms for us for Thursday through Saturday. That'll lower the temperatures and the humidity, leading us to be in the 80s. With WSLS Weather Authority, I'm meteorologist Edward Shaw for Spirit FM.

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When you think about art, there are a few things that probably come to mind. A painting, possibly music, and probably a picture. My name is Steph. This is your Encouraging Spirit FM. Today is World Photography Day. It's an annual worldwide day celebrating the craft of photography. One of my favorite hobbies is photography, actually. I was about, 13 or 14 years old, and my dad, Randy, got me my very first SLR camera. Now, SLR stands for single lens reflex. Now, many years later, I am on to a couple other cameras, and I've gone into the digital world, so the DSLR, and it is so fun for me to just see the world through a camera lens.

There are lots of places that people go to relax. My name is Steph. This is your Encouraging Spirit FM. You might be one of those who relaxes best in nature or in a closet that's your prayer warrior room. You might be somebody who relaxes best when they're in front of the TV just binging on something to watch. For me, one of my favorite places to go to relax is the dark room. No, it's not just a room that doesn't have any lights on in it. I'm speaking specifically for a photography dark room. When I was in college, my very favorite class to take was a black and white photography course. And this is where I learned the craft of actually developing film. In order to do that, you had to learn by hand and by feel to actually get the film out of the canister. It was quite a process, but so neat to actually be in the dark room. You've put your image on the paper, you've reflected it that way, and then you put it into the chemicals and agitate it and get to see that come to life.

0: The same God you've trusted through every season is with you now. Even in the moments you can't see it, He is still providing, still guiding, still carrying you through. Ephesians chapter 3 says He is able to do immeasurably more than all we ask or think, according to His power that is at work within us. God's faithfulness doesn't fade with the years, and His promises never run out. So go to Him again. He's still able. 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

0: This is Zach Williams, and this is the story behind my new song, Wait For Me. I wrote this song during a time when I felt completely lost. I've been walking through life trying to figure out everything on my own, carrying things I should have laid down years ago. And the more I tried, the harder the road got. One day I finally looked up and prayed, God, I need some direction. And what struck me was realizing He had never left. He was just there patiently waiting for me to turn around. Every detour, every stumble, every mile, every time I walked in the wrong direction, He kept guiding me back. The song is a reminder that even when we take the long way home, God still waits for us.
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Just be held. 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I'm Steph, and that was Casting Crowns. Such a beautiful reminder that you can just be held by God, that you can surrender to Him and let Him handle every battle that you have, because you do not need to fight those alone. Sometimes, if you're like me, you are so determined to be independent that you forget that God has asked us to not have to do everything yourself. Your spirit verses today, Ephesians 6, 10 and 11. Finally, be strong in the Lord and in His mighty power. Put on the full armor of God so that you can take your stand against the devil's schemes.

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1: It's funny how our brains work as we get older. You can walk into a room and have absolutely no idea why you're there. You can forget what you're doing 5 seconds ago. You can spend 10 minutes looking for your phone while you're literally talking on it. And the other day, I searched for my glasses for a good 2 hours only to realize I was wearing them. But somehow, you can remember the things that matter most. I can remember every detail of my son's birth. I can remember their first everything, their first smiles, their first steps, the little things they said, the moments I wish I could freeze in time. My son Cameron, my oldest, he just celebrated his 26th birthday, and honestly, I don't know how that happened. 26, it feels like yesterday. I was holding my baby boy, and somehow now he's a grown man. And maybe that's the thing about being a mom. You may forget where you put your glasses, but you never forget the moments that made your heart.
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4: We're in for a bright and sunny day today with temperatures getting up into the upper 80s to low 90s within our area. A little bit of a dip in the humidity, and that's going to continue to be the case over the next few days as we have a front that's expected to approach and bring in some showers and thunderstorms for us for Thursday through Saturday. That'll lower the temperatures and the humidity, leading us to be in the 80s. With WSLS Weather Authority, I'm meteorologist Edward Shaw for Spirit FM.

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My name is Steph. There are a lot of things that you can put salt on. It's like one of the best, most universal seasonings. However, I learned from Robin, who is the VP of underwriting here at Spirit FM, that she loves to put it on watermelon. And apparently that's a thing. Like, a lot of you chimed in on our social media and said, yes, watermelon, the salt needs to go on it. But there are a lot of you that said, mm-mm. And it's something to do with if you put salt on a watermelon, it makes it sweeter. I don't know. I haven't tried it.

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Good afternoon. My name is Steph. There are lots of things competing for your attention today. If you're out driving right now, it's not just the traffic around you, but billboards and signs and advertisements, maybe the kid in the back seat. You can't control everything that comes at you, but you can be intentional about what you allow to take root in your heart. Your spirit verse today comes from Ephesians 6, 10 and 11. Finally, be strong in the Lord and in his mighty power. Put on the full armor of God so that you can take your stand against the devil's schemes.

0: 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Romans 5:8 says, "But God demonstrates his own love toward us in this. While we were still sinners, Christ died for us." God didn't wait for us to get everything together before loving us. He loved us first with unconditional love, and it changed everything. 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

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My name is Steph. When you yawn, it doesn't always mean that you're tired. Yawning actually is a signal that your brain needs some more oxygen. If your brain needs to cool off, you might find yourself yawning. If you see somebody else yawn, it usually triggers something in your brain that just makes it contagious. And if I'm being perfectly honest, I've been holding back a yawn a lot.

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0: Hey, this is Matthew West, and this is the story behind my song, Good. For as long as I can remember, I've struggled to fully understand the depths of God's grace and the reality that it truly is a free gift. Instead, I get it all twisted, and I think if I do enough good stuff, then maybe, just maybe, I'll be good enough for grace. But this is what Paul said in Romans 11, verse 6. And since it is through God's kindness, then it is not by their good works. For in that case, God's grace would not be what it really is, free and undeserved. So I hope that when you listen to this song, you remember what I'm trying to learn every single day. You're not loved because you're worthy. You're loved because He's good.
1: 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And here is Matthew West with his song, Good.

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5: We're in for a bright and sunny day today with temperatures getting up into the upper 80s to low 90s within our area. A little bit of a dip in the humidity, and that's going to continue to be the case over the next few days as we have a front that's expected to approach and bring in some showers and thunderstorms for us for Thursday through Saturday. That'll lower the temperatures and the humidity, leading us to be in the 80s. With WSLS Weather Authority, I'm meteorologist Edward Shaw for Spirit FM.

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My name is Steph, and it is so fun to hang out with you. 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

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My name is Steph. You also might be one of those people who's hurting right now. There's a lot of hurt happening in the world today. And whatever it is that's going on in your world today that you're hurting about, know that God is aware of it. And he's got the situation all taken care of. One of my friends from Pennsylvania just lost her father unexpectedly, the Widowmaker type heart attack. And her dad is younger than mine. And that's hard for me to process. My oldest brother-in-law is in the ICU right now. He had heart surgery and has had some complications from it and keeps going back in for surgeries. While some of these things are hard to process, I know I'm not alone. I know that God loves me. He's holding my friend Meg's family in his hands. He's holding my brother-in-law Mark in his hands too.

0: 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They are new every morning. Great is your faithfulness. 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His mercy still heals. His grace still changes lives. No past is too messy. No failure is too great. You're never beyond the reach of God's redeeming love. 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

Megan Woods with the truth. Hi there, my name is Steph. This is your Encouraging Spirit FM. You have no idea what this afternoon is going to bring. Maybe everything's going really smooth, but also something unexpected could happen and land in your lap. And either way, you can walk into it prepared. 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Your spirit verses today, Ephesians 6, 10 and 11. Finally, be strong in the Lord and his mighty power. Put on the full armor of God so that you can take your stand against the devil's schemes.

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0: Hey, it's Emerson Day, and my song No Smoke was inspired by the story of Shadrach, Meshach, and Abednego. They stood up to King Nebuchadnezzar even in the face of death. And because of their bold faith, they were able to go into that fiery furnace and come out completely unharmed. In scripture, it says, without even the smell of smoke on them. And today, we might not have golden statues before us, but there are idols all around in our everyday lives. No Smoke is a reminder that we only bow down to one name and the one true God.
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4: We're in for a bright and sunny day today with temperatures getting up into the upper 80s to low 90s within our area. A little bit of a dip in the humidity, and that's going to continue to be the case over the next few days as we have a front that's expected to approach and bring in some showers and thunderstorms for us for Thursday through Saturday. That'll lower the temperatures and the humidity, leading us to be in the 80s. With WSLS Weather Authority, I'm meteorologist Edward Shaw for Spirit FM.

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Crowder. Good God almighty. He is so good. This is your Encouraging Spirit FM. My name is Steph. There's so much that is competing for your attention today. You may be listening just passively at work and Spirit FM's on in the background and you've got a phone call, you're answering emails, you have text messages. There's just a lot. And you can't control all of it. You cannot control everything that comes to you, but you can be intentional about what you allow to take root in your heart. Your spirit verses today, Ephesians 6, 10 and 11. Finally, be strong in the Lord and in his mighty power. Put on the full armor of God so that you can take your stand against the devil's schemes.

this ooey, gooey, warm, yummy, soft deliciousness doesn't have to be just for breakfast. My name is Steph. This is your Encouraging Spirit FM. The other day, I was out with some friends and we came across this specific kind of bakery. And I said, we've got to go in. They make the best of these. So we did, went in, and hey, they happened to be on sale that day. That was great. And enjoyed a warm, fresh from the oven, ooey gooey centered cinnamon roll with cream cheese icing.

0: The same God you've trusted through every season is with you now. Even in the moments you can't see it, He is still providing, still guiding, still carrying you through. Ephesians chapter 3 says He is able to do immeasurably more than all we ask or think, according to His power that is at work within us. God's faithfulness doesn't fade with the years, and His promises never run out. So go to Him again. He's still able. 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
1: What are you trusting God for? 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Caleb and John have a new song out called Finished.
2: Hey, we're Caleb and John, and we are so excited for our new song, Finished. Really, the heart behind this song is from Philippians 1:6. It says, I'm sure of this, that he who started a good work in you will carry it on to completion until the day of Christ Jesus. And what a powerful reminder that God is not finished.
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Megan Woods on your Encouraging Spirit FM with I Believe You. My name is Steph. Thanks for hanging out this afternoon. 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There's a banner across the top that says volunteer. Click on that, and there are your details. My time is up for the day. Doug is on his way in for the afternoon show. Here's Consumed by Fire with Higher Places.

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4: Good afternoon, everybody. We're going to continue to see temperatures climb today into the upper 80s to low 90s in the area, making for a nice and sunny day with warmer temperatures. Going into tomorrow, expect us to start seeing some cloud cover increases and the chances of rain as well as we begin to cool down over the next few days into the low 80s. With the WSLS Weather Authority, I'm meteorologist Edward Shaw for Spirit FM.

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Whether your day's been great or a bit of a mess, God's right there in the middle of it. 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

Francesca Battistelli, he knows my name. Glad you stopped by on Spirit FM. Doug, happy Wednesday to you. Hope you're having a great day. Hope you've been reminded as well of God's love and the peace that he has in your life. It's going to be an amazing day today of hope and encouragement. Great music on the way as well. Here's Zach Williams and Ben Fuller with Wait For Me.

That might be the song you need right now as you're in that carpool pickup line. That's Elevation Worship with Praise. If you're new to the Spirit FM family, thank you so much for listening today. My name is Doug. Our spirit verse for today is coming from Ephesians 6, verses 10 and 11. It says, "Finally, be strong in the Lord and in his mighty power. Put on the full armor of God so that you can take your stand against the devil's schemes." Here's Leanna Crawford with Thank God.

0: God's love isn't something you have to earn. Romans 5:8 says, "But God demonstrates his own love toward us in this: while we were still sinners, Christ died for us." God didn't wait for us to get everything together before loving us. 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
5: Good afternoon, everybody. We're going to continue to see temperatures climb today into the upper 80s to low 90s in the area, making for a nice and sunny day with warmer temperatures. Going into tomorrow, expect us to start seeing some cloud cover increases and the chances of rain as well as we begin to cool down over the next few days into the low 80s. With the WSLS Weather Authority, I'm meteorologist Edward Shaw for Spirit FM.

We got new music this week on your Encouraging Spirit FM. Hey, Doug, new music this week from John Reddick. It is called Holding On. And I love this song because you may feel like in life right now that you are holding on. You are trying to keep everything together. But it doesn't really matter what you're holding on to if you're not holding on to God. So turn this one up and be encouraged. Here's John Reddick with Holding On.

It's the back to school season. Thank you so much for listening to Spirit FM. My name is Doug. My wife and I, we have a 5-year-old. She's about to start first grade. And the other day was Meet the Teacher Day. And she had an amazing experience at her school in kindergarten. She absolutely loved her kindergarten teacher. And we were kind of worried going into it that maybe there wasn't going to be as tight of a bond with her first grade teacher. So we meet her new teacher. Her name is Miss Crisp, and Reagan absolutely loves her. She gave her a big hug when she walked into the room. She was so kind and encouraging. And one of the most amazing things, too, is even later on, Reagan was like, I love Miss Crisp. I love everything about her. And, you know, it's just one of those things where you just know that there is a built-in connection with her. And it's powerful to see. It's amazing. And we know that God is working.

Sometimes a reset is as simple as sitting back down around the table with the people who still matter. Your encouraging Spirit FM.

0: 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I've been in that season before, and I saw this great reminder from Craig Groeschel that said, even when you're feeling like that, just be reminded that you're human. You know, God intentionally designed you to feel, and He cares deeply about both your emotional and your mental health. Emotions are real and valid, but they're not always reliable. You know, so oftentimes for me, I feel like my emotions can either fuel my faith or they can feed my fear, and it so often is what I am focused on. Colossians 3 verse 2 says, set your mind on things above, not on earthly things. So when I do that, I don't have to believe every anxious thought or follow every emotion because I'm focused on the truth. And that's God's truth that reminds me that I don't have to think that way, I don't have to be that way, but that my mind can be renewed in Christ alone.
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3: Good afternoon, everybody. We're going to continue to see temperatures climb today into the upper 80s to low 90s in the area, making for a nice and sunny day with warmer temperatures. Going into tomorrow, expect us to start seeing some cloud cover increases and the chances of rain as well as we begin to cool down over the next few days into the low 80s. With the WSLS Weather Authority, I'm meteorologist Edward Shaw for Spirit FM.

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0: That's Katie Nicole on your Encouraging Spirit FM with Hold On. Glad you're here today. My name is Doug, and we have a couple of very special guests here with us today as we talk about amazing things that are happening in the community. We have Dr. Robert Putt and we have Faith Nixon. They are board members for the Red Truck Ministry. It's an amazing ministry in the Lynchburg area. And as we get started, share a little bit with us about what the Red Truck is.
1: Well, we are a mobile food pantry. So we have taken the an old Coca-Cola truck and refurbished it, and now it is a food pantry that we take into neighborhoods within the city of Lynchburg and surrounding areas. We currently have 10 different distribution sites. We distribute food to anyone that comes to us. There's no requirements to be part of a government program. There's no impact to a government program that someone might already be a part of. Anybody that comes to us, we open our doors and we give them food. The areas that we go into are what is referred to as food deserts. They're just typically areas that are marked by low income and limited transportation. So that makes our service and our ministry a little bit unique in that we actually go into the neighborhoods and people can walk up to us and get food and then walk back to their homes. They don't have to try to take a bus or get a lift from a friend. We're right there in their neighborhoods.
0: I love that. Such an amazing thing to take the food to where it is needed. We're going to hear some more about the work they're doing as well. So stay right here on Spirit Out.

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0: Rhett Walker, that's Gospel Song right here on your Encouraging Spirit FM. Appreciate you listening today. My name is Doug, and we are joined today by the Red Truck Ministry. It is Faith Nixon and Dr. Robert Putt spending time today. And as we continue the conversation, share a little bit about what the need is in the community for ministries like the Red Truck.
1: Well, you know, when we started, we had one site that we went to, and that was down on Fifth Street at the Jericho Free Missionary Baptist Church. And now it's grown to 10 sites. So we've spread out tremendously over those past 10 years. But the need continues to increase. We see a lot more nowadays folks that are housing insecure, homeless folks living on the street that come to the Red Truck. And there are wonderful stories of how that has changed for those folks who've just been encouraged along the way. But yeah, the numbers have definitely increased over the last couple of years specifically. But God has blessed us with the resources that we need. As Faith said, it's about giving the food, but it's also giving Jesus to folks that come. And it's also about building a sense of community. A lot of the folks would just show up and say, you know, I just need to be with some good folks this week. I don't need any food. I had a guy came the other day. He said, you know, I want to get my hamburger, and that's all I want. I said, is that all you want? He said, yeah, I just need to come around, hang around some good folk. And, you know, that's a big part of it, too. You get to seeing the same folks week after week, too, and that builds that sense of relationship and that sense of community and that sense of togetherness. And we've crossed a lot of barriers along the way, too, because I often folks will say, well, you know, which church sponsors this? And I say, well, wait a minute. One, two, the last time I counted, there were like 12 different churches represented at one of the sites. And it's not one church. It's just a multitude of churches coming together.
0: It really is an amazing thing to see the work that you guys are doing. We're going to hear some more about some new opportunities to get involved as well. So stay right here on Spirit FM.

0: Because of the Lord's great love, we are not consumed, for his compassions never fail. They are new every morning. Great is your faithfulness. That's just one of God's promises from Lamentations chapter 3 that you hear on your Encouraging Spirit FM. God's mercy and forgiveness never run out. His mercy still heals. His grace still changes lives. No past is too messy. No failure is too great. You're never beyond the reach of God's redeeming love. 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
4: Good afternoon, everybody. We're going to continue to see temperatures climb today into the upper 80s to low 90s in the area, making for a nice and sunny day with warmer temperatures. Going into tomorrow, expect us to start seeing some cloud cover increases and the chances of rain as well as we begin to cool down over the next few days into the low 80s. With the WSLS Weather Authority, I'm meteorologist Edward Shaw for Spirit FM.

0: John Reddick, that's No Fear on Spirit FM. Glad you stopped by. I'm Doug. We've had a great time today talking with Faith Nixon and Dr. Robert Putt of Red Truck Ministry in Lynchburg. It's an amazing feeding program that happens all throughout the Lynchburg area. And one of the things I know you guys have coming up that's exciting as well is your canning program. Would love for you to share a little bit about that.
1: So some people may have heard about this. Hunters for the Hungry worked with Bedford County, and Hunters for the Hungry, for people that aren't aware, hunters can take their deer to a slaughterhouse or whatever and donate it. And it's processed and packaged into burger, and then those packages go out to food pantries all over the state of Virginia. We are one of the largest recipients of venison from Hunters for the Hungry. But there is the New London Cannery in right up here on Timberlake. Well, what do you call that? I guess it's Timberlake Road 460. And it so Hunters for the Hungry will donate venison. And then we received a grant from the Greater Lynchburg Community Foundation to be able to prepare what we're hoping is going to be 6,000 cans of product. It's going to be chili beans, it's going to be spaghetti sauce, it's going to be soup, it's going to be just canned meat in a broth. Those types of things we're going to can and then have available and distribute at our distribution sites. That way people can, for those that don't have a home, they can put that can, they can carry that can. And we're going to give them a can opener. And, you know, they don't have to have refrigeration. They actually don't have to even cook it if they don't have a way to cook it. These are going to be food items that they can eat that will be, you know, not just a meat or not just a vegetable, but will include a multitude. You know, it'll be a meal for them.
0: Yeah.
1: And it will be something, you know, even if people have refrigerators and a way to cook, this is something they can put on their shelf. And they can save. They don't have to worry about having refrigerator space or freezer space, or, you know, they can put it on their shelf and save it for a day when they don't have anything else.
0: I love that. Yeah, such an amazing way to meet those needs of people that may not have all the amenities of cooking or preparing food. We're going to hear about one more opportunity as well. So stay right here on Spirit FM.

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0: CC Winans. That's Believe For It on Spirit FM. If we haven't met yet, my name is Doug. Thank you so much for being here today. Wrapping up a conversation with Faith Nixon and Dr. Robert Putt about the work that is being done with Red Truck Ministry. And would love for you to share a little bit about the event that's coming up.
1: Another thing that we have coming up that we're really excited about, this is our third year doing it, is our gala. It will be on September 15th. At the Legacy Auditorium on English Tavern Road. It's going to be a wonderful event. We have silent auction. We have a wonderful dinner provided by Avenue Foods. We will be giving a program to help educate people on what we're doing for people that don't know that much about what we're doing, and also update, you know, people that have been along with us on this ride to tell them what's going on. So it's going to be a wonderful event. We actually only have probably 10 or 12 seats left.
2: Okay.
1: So if anybody is interested and you've been thinking about doing this, or you're just hearing about it, we would love to have you join us, but please go on the website and you can buy your tickets there. If you're a business and you want to sponsor a table, then go online and do it, and I will figure out how to squeeze another table in there.
0: I love that. Thank you so much for joining today. Thank you for sharing about the work that Red Truck Ministry is doing. And if you want more information about the work that they are doing, you can always check out redtruckministry.org.

0: finishing yet. We love having fun here on the afternoon show. Glad you stopped by. Doug, we're talking about your wrong name story. When was a time when somebody thought your name was something else? You can call, you can text 888-774-7482. Larissa's on the line. Larissa, what's your story?
1: I've been called every other Issa, so Clarissa, Marissa, Melissa. The oddest one has been Louisa, and I think that's because they were going off my handwriting. But they also, the common thing is not to be able to pronounce our last name. You know, it's Van, and we keep getting Vaughn, and I'm not sure where they're getting the extra letters from. And I keep having to say Vaughn is V-A-U-G-H-N, and we're Van, like the vehicle you drive, with an extra N. And so, yeah, people always get my first name mixed up, and the last name has never been pronounced correctly.
0: I mean, Larissa is, I feel like, one of those names where you're going to get a lot of different names just from how people hear it. But thanks so much for sharing that story. We want to hear from you. What's your story about your name when somebody got it wrong? You can call, you can text 888-774-7482. That's 888-774-7482.

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4: Your Spirit FM forecast. This evening, we will still be clear and calm but warm. Our low temperatures overnight will only fall into the upper 60s and lower 70s. On Thursday, showers and storms back in the afternoon with a high temperature of 89 degrees. For the WSLS 10 Weather Authority, I'm meteorologist Delaney Willis for Spirit FM.

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You may have one of those names that everybody always gets wrong. If you're new to the Spirit FM family, thank you so much for listening today. My name is Doug. We've been sharing those stories about people getting your name wrong by calling or texting 888-774-7482. We heard from our friend Stacy, and she says, "My name is Stacy. My sister's name is Tracy. We even had a dog named Casey. Both my sister and I both have the same middle name, Lee. I grew up my entire life being called the wrong name, Tracy. The fact that we looked identical did not help either." And she said, "For some reason, anytime I'm at a restaurant and I give my name, they continually call me Daisy," which I don't think is near Stacy at all. So I don't know what they're doing. But Stacy, thank you so much for sharing. And you can share your wrong name story as well by calling 888-774-7482. That's 888-774-7482.

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That's Kane on your encouraging Spirit FM. Hey, I'm Doug. And I love this story from our friend Jordan in Pineville, West Virginia. Jordan shared, I listen every morning, appreciate the uplifting music on my way to work. And you see, I love that because Spirit FM is there for you every single day in whatever you're going through. 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

0: God's love isn't something you have to earn. Romans 5:8 says, "But God demonstrates his own love toward us in this. While we were still sinners, Christ died for us." God didn't wait for us to get everything together before loving us. 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
4: Your Spirit FM forecast. This evening, we will still be clear and calm but warm. Our low temperatures overnight will only fall into the upper 60s and lower 70s. On Thursday, showers and storms back in the afternoon with a high temperature of 89 degrees. For the WSLS 10 Weather Authority, I'm meteorologist Delaney Willis for Spirit FM.

Phil Wickham, what an awesome God. My name is Doug. Thank you for listening to Spirit FM. Our spirit verse for today says, finally, be strong in the Lord and in his mighty power. Put on the full armor of God so that you can take your stand against the devil's schemes. That's coming from Ephesians 6, verses 10 and 11. Here's Torrin Wells on Spirit FM with Breathe On It.

Between school pickup and soccer practice, there's this moment. You, God, in a song you didn't know you needed. Afternoons on the Encouraging Spirit FM.

Whenever you're going through life and you're looking to make a change, that is going to come at some type of cost. Appreciate you listening to Spirit FM. I'm Doug, and that's something I've been thinking about a lot because there are always seasons of change. There are always new things happening that I am not necessarily the biggest fan of, but when that change happens, the cost that is paid for that change to happen, it really can make a difference. And then when I look back on the other end of it, it really is a time to look back and see where God has been faithful. It's a tough thing sometimes to change, but it's so rewarding as well.

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Thanks for listening to Spirit FM. Glad you're here today. I'm Doug. I'll be back with you tomorrow, getting you through your Thursday afternoon. Hope you feel reminded. Hope you feel God's presence and His love. Sydney's coming in next to keep you encouraged through your evening. Here's Elevation Worship with Hallelujah.

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4: Your Spirit FM forecast. This evening, we will still be clear and calm but warm. Our low temperatures overnight will only fall into the upper 60s and lower 70s. On Thursday, showers and storms back in the afternoon with a high temperature of 89 degrees. For the WSLS 10 Weather Authority, I'm meteorologist Delaney Willis for Spirit FM.

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I remember.

Well, hello there and happy Wednesday. You've made it to the middle of your week and hopefully your day today has gone well. As it's coming to a close and you're headed toward that evening routine, I hope you'll stay right here for the encouragement you might need right in the middle of your work week. I'm Sydney and you are listening to Spirit FM.

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Hey there, I'm Sydney, and today is a fun day to celebrate. It's National Potato Day, which is maybe one of the most versatile types of produce you can get. It can turn into so many different things. And I always say, just about every time I do make any type of potato, I will at some point say, while I'm eating them, I just love potatoes and I can eat potatoes every single day. It's also National Soft Serve Ice Cream Day. So if you love a soft serve cone or maybe even a cup, today is the day to grab it and maybe just to celebrate as summer is coming to a close. You get in that last little ice cream treat.

0: 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They are new every morning. Great is your faithfulness. That's just one of God's promises from Lamentations chapter 3 that you hear on your Encouraging Spirit FM. God's mercy and forgiveness never run out. His mercy still heals. His grace still changes lives. No past is too messy. No failure is too great. You're never beyond the reach of God's redeeming love. 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

Finally, be strong in the Lord and in his mighty power. Put on the full armor of God so that you can take your stand against the devil's schemes. That's our spirit verse today, reminding us that we need God's truth to go out into the world and face what lies before us. It's Ephesians 6, verses 10 and 11.

For my family, it's that crazy week before school starts back. Hi, it's Sydney, right here on your encouraging Spirit FM. Maybe school has already started for your kids, or maybe you're like me and you're looking toward next week with all of the excitement and the anticipation that comes with it. And I'm taking this week to just kind of get prepared, get us used to a certain routine so that we can get up each morning ready for school. And I am just excited for what the year holds. My daughter will be in first grade, and that is a year of so many new things. And it's kind of that year where school and learning really takes off, and I can't wait to see how that shapes up for her.

Hey, it's Sydney right here on Spirit FM. I was just sharing that I am a bit excited because school starts next week for my family. And it's funny, I was just trying to think, you know, it's been so long since I have really been aware of back to school time. So my daughter started kindergarten last year, but that's kind of a blur because my son had just been born right before school started. So this year, I really feel like for the very first time in a very long time, I'm experiencing that full back to school excitement that I really haven't felt since I was in college. And I always loved back to school season. I loved new school supplies, new clothes. I loved what felt like a fresh start. And I'm realizing none of that has changed. I still love all of the same things. And there's still the reason I get so excited talking about and looking forward to back to school.

0: 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You must be at least 18 years old. 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
1: 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This evening, we will still be clear and calm, but warm. Our low temperatures overnight will only fall into the upper 60s and lower 70s. On Thursday, showers and storms back in the afternoon with a high temperature of 89 degrees. For the WSLS 10 Weather Authority, I'm meteorologist Delaney Willis for Spirit FM.

If your life feels like it's on pause, it might be time for a reset. The music on your Encouraging Spirit FM is here to help you renew, restore, and strengthen your faith.